0: still to come. 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
1: I don't know about you, but me, I am quite excited about the youth of today. And I think that this type of excellence should be celebrated every time it can be. 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They should be.

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1: An 18-year-old from Georgia has achieved a very impressive feat. Accepted into 53 colleges and earned a staggering $1.8 million in scholarships. She's a recent graduate of Wheeler High School. Her name is Jada Simone, and she maintained a 4.0 GPA. And on top of that, she was still engaging in a lot of extracurricular activities like student government and cheerleading and the National Honor Society, too. Now, as you can imagine, her parents were especially proud of her accomplishments and wanted to throw her a party. But extending an invitation proved to be more difficult than they imagined because both of them forgot what she looked like.
0: It's Riding with Rowdy.
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14: From the Langley Roofing Weather Center.
15: A few scattered showers and storms during the evening, partly cloudy overnight. Low temperatures around 70. It stays hot and humid both Wednesday and Thursday. Skies partly sunny. And both days, only slight chances for afternoon storms with highs around 90. A little better chance for afternoon storms on Friday with highs again near 90. From the Storm Track 9 Weather Center, I'm meteorologist David Glenn. Q9.

There's nothing better than having the whole weekend ahead of you. Well, that and lots of good music with Big D and Bubba. 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
1: Even if you are not a soccer fan, prepare yourself for much coverage of the FIFA games on TV, on the internet, and even on this show. Not once, but I think a couple of times today. Four robot dogs are about to start prowling FIFA World Cup sites in Dallas and in New Jersey using cameras for eyes. These four-legged machines will help security for the tournament, which kicks off on Thursday. By the way, the manufacturers have named all of the animatronics Spot, and not because that was cute, but because of the stains they've been known to leave on the carpet.
0: Rowdy Yates and Riding with Rowdy.
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1: You can't win for losing. How many times have you heard that? Well, I'm going to double down on that today. A California high school sophomore named Clara Adams won the 400-meter state championship on Saturday, but her title was very quickly stripped away. Right after she busted the tape, her father and her coach told her that she was on fire. So Clara celebrated by spraying a foaming fire extinguisher on her shoes. But the California Interscholastic Federation officials disqualified her moments after her victory and even prohibited her from participating in another race that she would likely win. And why did they do this? Because of her celebratory yet unsportsmanlike conduct.
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1: Is it me or is 2026 turning into the summer for thrill seekers? Cedar Point, Iowa has just set June 28th as the grand opening date for their latest roller coaster they call Siren's Curse. Stands 160 feet tall, reaches speeds of 58 miles an hour, and the coaster features 13 weightless airtime moments and two 360-degree barrel rolls. When opened, it will be the tallest and the fastest and longest tilt coaster in North America. Now, the spokesperson for Cedar Point said the coaster is about 85% complete with final checks and safety tests underway right now. And get this, the total time from start to finish is just 2 minutes. I guess the rest of every hour the staff will spend cleaning the barf out of the bucket seats.
0: It's Ridin' with Rowdy.
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8: From the Langley Roofing Weather Center.
9: A few scattered showers and storms during the evening, partly cloudy overnight. Low temperatures around 70. It stays hot and humid both Wednesday and Thursday. Skies partly sunny. And both days, only slight chances for afternoon storms with highs around 90. A little better chance for afternoon storms on Friday with highs again near 90. From the Storm Track 9 Weather Center, I'm meteorologist David Glenn.
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And it kept running through my mind. 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
4: On a warm summer's evening, on a train bound for nowhere, I met up with a gambler. We were both too tired to sleep, so we took turns of staring out the window at the darkness till boredom overtook us. And he began to speak. He said, "Son, I've made a life

0: Respected, revered, redheaded. This is Rowdy Yates reporting.
1: The Washington Post reported a major scandal in the intelligence community when FBI agents raided the home of an ex-CIA agent and discovered 300 bars of solid gold worth over $40 million just laying around his bedroom closet. I understand that it would have been 301 gold bars, but apparently just the day before, he went out for gas. Senate nominee Ken Paxton has reached a divorce settlement with his estranged wife in a way that, it won't be tried publicly. She has agreed not to disparage him publicly, and he agreed to buy her a truck. From what I was told, it was a Brinks truck. And something just for the ladies here, you would think common sense would kick in on this, but I guess not. 92% of women say going to work braless is a very, very bad idea. However, the other 8% really don't see anything wrong with it at all. You can get their perspective on this very touchy topic at your nearest nudie bar.
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1: Mary says she appreciates the attention, but if you would kindly take your nose right out of her business, that would be for the best. But how did she achieve this notoriety? We will tell you in just a few. And if you think that frivolous lawsuits are exclusive to America, I can promise you that they are not. And it really is amazing to think that all of this went on because of that.
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1: Mary is an 85-year-old employee of an AMC movie theater in Maryville, Tennessee. And a TikToker felt very sorry for Mary as she was working 20 years past retirement age and took pity on her and shared her story to the world and managed to raise about $185,000 for Mary so she could retire. Well, here's the problem. Mary does not want to retire. Mary loves her job, and Mary has been an employee there for 45 years. Mary is also grateful for the attention, but has put a stop to the crowdfunding effort. As for the money raised, Mary hopes it will be redirected to her all-new Mind Your Own Damn Business Fund.
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8: From the Langley Roofing Weather Center.
9: A few scattered showers and storms during the evening, partly cloudy overnight. Low temperatures around 70. It stays hot and humid both Wednesday and Thursday. Skies partly sunny. And both days, only slight chances for afternoon storms with highs around 90. A little better chance for afternoon storms on Friday with highs again near 90. On the Storm Track 9 Weather Center, I'm meteorologist David Glenn. 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
1: Let the games begin. This country is about to go insane for soccer. But if you plan on attending any of these FIFA matches, you best be sure to bring your wallet. Because FIFA says no to water bottles. You can't bring those into any of these stadiums that are hosting World Cup matches. Of course, there's going to be heat, and that will be an issue. And that means fans will have to buy bottled water. But unlike what most would expect at an NFL or an MLB event, FIFA promises that the prices will not exceed what they call standard venue rates. So, unlike the National Football League and Major League Baseball, FIFA will charge an arm, but not a leg.
0: This is Riding with Rowdy.
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1: You can't help but feel sorry for this 66-year-old grandmother in the United Kingdom who was prosecuted for accidentally breaking her neighbor's garden gnome. This happened during a dispute over a communal pathway, and Lorianne Hutton did apologize and even paid $20 for the damage, but her Lithuanian neighbor called the police anyway, and this case went through a 15-month legal process, including three court appearances and a three-hour trial, requiring an interpreter and psychiatric assessment. Now, Hutton was ultimately found not guilty of criminal damage, but her neighbor was found to be nuts.
0: It's Ridin' with Rowdy.
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1: Business in the front, party in the back. That is what we are all about here in just a few minutes. Later on, we've got a very special stupid criminal story. If you have ever been taken in by a phone scammer or, like me, came very, very close, you are not going to want to miss this.
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1: Denmark had its annual 2026 Mullet Championship in Copenhagen over the weekend, and it drew an impressive 12 competitors. 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So who was the winner? 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Well, the competition was fierce, but Berg's mullet really stood out, mostly because it could be seen from three neighboring counties.
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10: From the Langley Roofing Weather Center.
11: A few scattered showers and storms during the evening, partly cloudy overnight. Low temperatures around 70. It stays hot and humid both Wednesday and Thursday. Skies partly sunny. And both days, only slight chances for afternoon storms with highs around 90. A little better chance for afternoon storms on Friday with highs again near 90. On the Storm Track 9 Weather Center, I'm meteorologist David Glenn.
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1: Have we ever done a feel-good, stupid criminal story? If not, today is the first day ever. A phone scammer in Korea called an elderly woman claiming to be her grandson who was in legal trouble. But he got so caught up in the conversation that he accidentally revealed his real name. When the woman started asking follow-up questions about family memories, he kind of panicked. And he started to make up these elaborate stories about relatives who clearly did not exist. But the woman was actually a retired police officer that managed to keep him on the line for 45 minutes. And that gave her former colleagues a chance to trace that call. The scammer was arrested at a nearby call center, still wearing his headset.
0: This is Riding with Rowdy.
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1: The hype surrounding the World Cup is reaching a fevered pitch, but how many Americans are really going to be watching these games? Well, it looks like about half will watch at least some World Cup matches during the tournament, and one in four Americans plans to watch matches at work, which they say could cost U.S. employers an estimated $4.5 billion in lost productivity. Or, in numbers that we can understand better, about 1/100th of what we lose in productivity during the typical March Madness.
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5: From the Langley Roofing Weather Center.
6: A few scattered showers and storms during the evening, partly cloudy overnight. Low temperatures around 70. It stays hot and humid both Wednesday and Thursday. Skies partly sunny, and both days only slight chances for afternoon storms with highs around 90. A little better chance for afternoon storms on Friday with highs again near 90. From the Storm Track 9 Weather Center, I'm meteorologist David Glenn.
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was rolling wheels and shifting gears round that Jersey Turnpike. Barney stopped me with his gun 10 minutes after midnight. Said, sir, you broke the limit in his rusty old truck. I don't know about that accent, son. This word

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0: Hey, Bluegrass fans, Terry Hurd here with a great lineup of the very best in Bluegrass in store for you this week on the show. 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
0: From the Langley Roofing Weather Center.
5: A few scattered showers and storms during the evening, partly cloudy overnight. Low temperatures around 70. It stays hot and humid both Wednesday and Thursday. Skies partly sunny. And both days, only slight chances for afternoon storms with highs around 90. A little better chance for afternoon storms on Friday with highs again near 90. From the Storm Track 9 Weather Center, I'm meteorologist David Glenn. Q97.

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5: From the Langley Roofing Weather Center.
6: A few scattered showers and storms during the evening, partly cloudy overnight. Low temperatures around 70. It stays hot and humid both Wednesday and Thursday. Skies partly sunny, and both days only slight chances for afternoon storms with highs around 90. A little better chance for afternoon storms on Friday with highs again near 90. From the Storm Track 9 Weather Center, I'm meteorologist David Glenn.
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0: As a kid, when our teacher asked the proverbial question, "What do you want to be when you grow up?" 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Everybody knows it's a cowboy. And if you ever felt the same, well, this weekend is your chance with our feature of Cowboy Country. 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
0: From the Langley Roofing Weather Center.
6: A few scattered showers and storms during the evening, partly cloudy overnight. Low temperatures around 70. It stays hot and humid both Wednesday and Thursday. Skies partly sunny. And both days, only slight chances for afternoon storms with highs around 90. A little better chance for afternoon storms on Friday with highs again near 90. From the Storm Track 9 Weather Center, I'm meteorologist David Glenn. Q9.

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9: A few scattered showers and storms during the evening, partly cloudy overnight. Low temperatures around 70. It stays hot and humid both Wednesday and Thursday. Skies partly sunny, and both days only slight chances for afternoon storms with highs around 90. A little better chance for afternoon storms on Friday with highs again near 90. From the StormTrack 9 Weather Center, I'm meteorologist David Glenn. Q90.

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1: What are you wanting to bring up, Bubba?
2: Oh, I want to say a shout out to Jason, a guy that I met today at the gas station before getting to work. It was cool because like he had a little alien sticker on the back of his window of his truck, and we're sitting there, you know, you're kind of facing each other. And I was like, yeah, your alien's awesome. And he's like, oh, thanks, man. What do you think about all the stuff? And I'm like, oh, it's a bunch of nothing burgers. It's a bunch of, you know, they're putting out the flare and going, oh, look, here's a UFO. And you were just talking about the aliens dot, what is it, .gov or whatever.
1: Yeah.
2: Where it was like the big troll. And
1: yeah.
2: So then we started talking about, now this is great because it's at the gas pump. We started talking about, like, what do you think, they're here or not? And, like, we both were in agreement, yeah, they're here, they've been here for a long time, they might have been here before us, who knows? But then the interesting thing was, we started talking about the underwater aliens and all of that kind of stuff, and we're like, you know, what if they're not here for us? What if we're just kind of in the way, and they're here for our water because their planet doesn't have, like, ample water supply?
1: Uh-huh.
2: And so we started talking about that because I'm sure you've seen like the videos of the water spouts.
1: I've seen water spouts.
2: Well, there's some videos you can see where it's like the water spout is going up to a glowing orb, not a cloud. Like just weird stuff like that. And so we started talking about that. And then we started talking about the groundwater.
1: Jeez, how big is this gas tank of yours?
2: Dude, you just, well, I mean, we filled up and kept talking.
1: Yeah.
2: And then started talking about how the Earth has tilted almost 32 inches because we've been messing with it. I'm like, yeah, something is off. They've got to. Anyway.
1: You got you and Jason at a book club together now?
2: We're going to be, yeah. So
1: sounds
2: anyway,
1: like it.
2: We should have swapped numbers because we've
1: been
2: like.
1: Is this like Fight Club where Jason doesn't really exist? It was just you talking to yourself.
0: The Big D and Bubba Before the Show. We'll be right back.
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7: Tennessee Valley weather.
8: A few scattered showers and storms during the evening, partly cloudy overnight. Low temperatures around 70. It stays hot and humid both Wednesday and Thursday. Skies partly sunny. And both days, only slight chances for afternoon storms and the highs around 90. A little better chance for afternoon storms on Friday with highs again near 90. On the Storm Track 9 Weather Center, I'm meteorologist Steve Glenn. Q90.

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1: Carson's pretty excited, I hear.
2: One of my favorite bands just kicked off a tour we didn't think was going to happen. It's the band Rush, a power rock trio who lost their drummer. He died from brain cancer in 2020, and people thought that was the end of the band. And surprise, surprise, a couple months ago, the two remaining guys are like, we're going to do this. And so they kicked off their tour the other night. The set list gets posted. And here I am. My heart's breaking because I couldn't be there. I'm already looking at tickets, though, in other places. And then the internet trolls come out who allegedly are fans of the band. One's like, not the greatest set list. To which someone said,
1: man, be glad they're there.
2: Right? The drummer died of brain cancer. That was like their brother. Mm. They didn't think. They haven't played live in 10 years. We haven't seen them in over a decade. I don't know, man. They didn't play that fifth song off the album from 1984.
1: Not good enough.
2: Oh, my gosh. Yeah. Ugh. Can everybody just be joy when something good happens? And like in my world, this is, hey, one of your favorite bands you didn't know was going to be a thing. They're actually performing.
1: I think if there's a band that I would
3: pay
1: wish
3: for?
1: Would come. Yeah.
3: Yeah, I don't. Yeah. I do like this song.
2: Yeah.
3: I've heard this.
2: Yes, you have. Yes, you have. Very popular song, dude. Yeah.
4: So
2: I'm proud of you.
4: Are you going to go and see them? And who's playing drums for them now?
2: It is a female. I forget her name, but she's phenomenal. She's replacing arguably the greatest drummer of all time. And she's killing the game. And there's going to be, now with her drumming, there will be two women.
4: Is her name Annika?
2: You know, yeah. Oh. So between me and her, two whole women in the arena with Rush. Look at that. We have doubled the population of females at a Rush show.
4: This is actually in their concert.
2: Yeah, they opened a show with
4: South Park?
2: Yep.
1: That's fun.
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10: Tennessee Valley Weather.
11: Mostly
10: mostly cloudy and humid this morning with patchy fog possible, then hot today with a mix of sun and clouds, and a chance for a very isolated shower. High temperatures in the low 90s, but feels like temps in the upper 90s. Tonight, mostly clear and muggy with patchy fog and low temperatures around 70. Thursday, a repeat of today's weather and remaining hot with highs in the 90s. Feels like temps also in the upper 90s. From the Storm Track 9 Weather Center, I'm meteorologist Olivia Cole.

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1: Got an accident at Norcross at Hicks and Pike. No injuries, but a tummy patch should be off the road, hopefully. Heads up on this. This is really causing a problem. Northbound 75 as you head towards Chattanooga. You have northbound 75 between Battlefield Parkway and Cloud Springs Road. Two lanes are blocked. Grub Road will be closed starting at 8 this morning for 4:30 from 153 to Lower Mill Road. Watch out for some sewer work there for the next 2 or 3 weeks.
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12: Mostly cloudy and humid this morning with patchy fog possible, then hot today with a mix of sun and clouds and a chance for a very isolated shower. High temperatures in the low 90s, but feels like temps in the upper 90s. Tonight, mostly clear and muggy with patchy fog and low temperatures around 70. Thursday, a repeat of today's weather and remaining hot with highs in the 90s. Feels like temps also in the upper 90s. From the Storm Track 9 Weather Center, I'm meteorologist Olivia Glass.

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1: What do you need advice with, Bubba?
0: My son. Frankie is, he's now 20. So, you know, what's one thing 20-year-olds don't want to do? They don't want to hang out with their dad. And I miss him. I know this sounds so sad and whatever, but there's got to be a way to get him to hang out. He's like always, oh, I got something going, Dad. This is happening, Dad. I got that, Dad.
1: Yeah.
0: I'm whining right now, but yeah. I need my boy.
1: Yeah, you didn't want to hang out with your dad either when you were 20.
0: Yeah, exactly. That's what I said a minute ago. And I understand, but there's got to be a cheat code. There's got to be a way to do it. I've tried bribing him with food. I've tried seriously, I've done all the stuff. I'm like, what do I do? How do I get this kid to hang out?
1: Yeah. Well, maybe it's you. I mean, no one else I know wants to hang out with you either. Or if I wouldn't get paid now, I wouldn't hang out with you either.
0: Maybe I should pay him.
1: Aren't you paying for all this stuff anyway?
0: I am. Maybe that's what I do. What if I just go ahead and I tell him, hey, you take care of your cell phone, your car insurance, all your stuff.
1: Yeah.
0: Or you can come hang out with me. Just hang out.
1: Yeah.
0: I don't know. I was hoping maybe you had some advice. See, that's the thing is, like, you've got two boys, but they both lived at home the whole time. Well, except while your son was at college, but
1: yeah,
0: he would come home.
1: Yeah.
0: My kid doesn't come home. So.
1: Well, learn to cook. I don't know what to tell you, but yeah.
0: All right. Well, thank you. Thanks for nothing.
2: Watch out. Two lanes are still blocked northbound. This is inbound traffic between Cloud Springs and Battlefield Parkway. Two lanes are blocked. That's why it's so slow. I'm looking at traffic in Cleveland, traffic in the Dalton area right now. Looking great this morning. Keeping it
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1: Yeah.
0: So it could be the kids going, hey, Grandma, hey, Grandpa. 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
1: What's going on, guys? What's up, Bubba?
0: I have a question for y'all. I forgot to ask it the other day. My neighbor has this thing that is kind of annoying. Every weekend, without fail, either Saturday or Sunday, whichever one is the better weather day, at 6 a.m. or so, he mows his lawn. And I'm like, I know at night they have noise restrictions, but like, what time does that stop in the morning?
1: What time is it at?
0: Like 6 a.m.
1: That's a
0: 6 a.m. The guy is out there mowing. And I get it. You want to go and mow before it gets hot or whatever. But the point is, I mean, you still have dew on the grass. The grass is laying down. You're going to get uneven mowing.
1: Well, maybe that's how
2: you, maybe that's, go tell him that.
1: You just go tell him that.
2: That's
1: you go,
2: actually
1: hey, man,
2: a great way to
1: don't
2: approach
1: even,
2: it.
1: Yeah, don't even say anything about the time. You just go, hey, man, I'm a huge grass mower myself. And I must say, I enjoy hearing you get up early and do it at 6 a.m. However, did you realize that you're getting uneven mowing?
0: I made the same mistake. I mean, it's very apparent. Look at your yard.
1: See how it is over there? And before you go over there, take some scissors and kind of cut it somewhere.
0: Okay,
1: bad.
0: Yeah, I can
1: so
0: do
1: it
0: that.
1: Looks bad or whatever.
0: He's got cameras, though.
1: Yeah, okay. Anyway, yeah, that's the way you do it. You come at him from love.
0: So,
1: from love.
0: So it's a compliment
2: from
0: sandwich.
2: A
1: yes.
0: From a fellow yard mowing
2: mohead?
0: Enthusiast.
1: Yeah, you're mohead.
0: Mohead from a fellow mohead. I like that.
1: Mm-hmm.
3: For the record, noise ordinances are usually 9 p.m. to 7 a.m.
0: Oh.
2: Yeah.
1: What are you, the mayor? How do you know that?
3: I looked it up.
1: Oh, okay.
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5: Watch out. Two lanes are still blocked northbound. This is inbound traffic between Cloud Springs and Battlefield Parkway. Two lanes are blocked. That's why it's so slow. I'm looking at traffic in Cleveland. Traffic in the Dalton area right now looking great this morning.
6: 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It's Seniors Got Talent, coming this July. Be a part of it.
7: You've probably never heard of Lancaster, Tennessee. It's where I grew up.

0: Tell them the whole story, John.
1: That's Chelsea, my wife. And what she means is I'm the eighth generation to grow up on our farm in Smith County.
0: And our boys make generation number nine.
1: I grew crops on this land, and I grew two great businesses.
0: Now John's growing a movement in his campaign for governor.
1: Tennessee needs a governor with CEO experience, someone tough like Trump.
0: Even President Trump tells people John is fantastic, and he really is.
1: President Trump makes tough decisions. That's what CEOs do, and it's what I'll do as governor. With our cities booming and people moving into our state like crazy, our governor will have to make tough decisions to keep Tennessee conservative.
0: A CEO who's tough like Trump. Yep. That's what we need, even if I am a little biased.
1: I'm John Rose. I'm asking for your support.
0: Pretty good for a farm boy, isn't it? Paid for by John Rose for governor.
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7: Mostly cloudy and humid this morning with patchy fog possible, then hot today with a mix of sun and clouds and a chance for a very isolated shower. High temperatures in the low 90s, but feels like temps in the upper 90s. Tonight, mostly clear and muggy with patchy fog and low temperatures around 70. Thursday, a repeat of today's weather and remaining hot with highs in the 90s. Feels like temps also in the upper 90s. From the Storm Track 9 Weather Center, I'm meteorologist Olivia Glass.

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1: But what's a flag thing that you're wanting to bring up?
0: All right, so we have Flag Day coming up, 4th of July, all that kind of stuff. There is a program that you can request a flag to be given to you or gifted to you, one of the flags that has been flown over the United States Capitol. It's called the Capitol Flag Program, and basically you have to contact your representative or senator and put the request in through them. But the point is, you can do it, and they'll give you a certificate of authenticity. They'll tell you, like, even special days, like sometimes it'll be Thanksgiving, it'll be Christmas,
1: so
0: it'll be whatever.
1: They put a different flag up every day?
0: Every single day, sometimes multiple different flags.
1: Oh, wow. We have some of the flags that were given us from our guys, you know, like flying.
0: Yeah.
1: They'll fly
0: one
1: over.
0: Right here.
1: This one flew over
0: Afghanistan.
1: Yeah. That's kind of a neat thing. Whoever came up with that was pretty brilliant, because it comes with like a certificate or whatever. Mm-hmm. And it's just a way of kind of being like, hey, you know, this flag means...
0: It means
1: a lot,
0: more.
1: No matter where it is.
0: Yeah, and also, I think in a way, it means more knowing, like this flag here, I've got a bunch of American flags. This one means more to me because I know the guys who flew on the Chinook, who were over Afghanistan, and the jobs that they were doing. And I always look at that thing just like you have sand from Normandy Beach.
1: Yep.
0: That D-Day sand.
1: I'm looking at it right now.
0: Why do we have a jar of sand in our studio?
1: That's why.
0: That's exactly why.
1: So what's the program again?
0: It's called the Capitol Flag Program. And again, you're going to have to request it through the rep or senator, but whatever. But all the links are there. If you just Google Capitol Flag Program, it'll give you directions on how to do it.
2: Still looking red. Watch out. We still have lane closures. Northbound 75. It is an accident. Northbound 75 between Cloud Springs and Battlefield Parkway. So coming in from Battlefield Parkway, accident just before Cloud Springs. Two lanes are still blocked this morning. It went from red for an hour or so to yellow, and now it's back to red. All right. Northbound 75 between Cloud Springs and Battlefield Parkway. Still slow.
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11: Tennessee Valley weather.
12: Mostly cloudy and humid this morning with patchy fog possible, then hot today with the mix of sun and clouds and a chance for a very isolated shower. High temperatures in the low 90s, but feels like temps in the upper 90s. Tonight, mostly clear and muggy with patchy fog and low temperatures around 70. Thursday, a repeat of today's weather and remaining hot with highs in the 90s. Feels like temps also in the upper 90s. From the Storm Track 9 Weather Center, I'm meteorologist Olivia Glass.

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1: Yeah.
0: So it could be the kids going, hey, Grandma, hey, Grandpa. 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
1: Bubba, did you ever decide how much you're going to give your kids for graduation?
0: No, I never did. And that's the problem is, that, you know, the time is now and I've got to come up with something. I've got the cards and I've got to figure out how much to put in there. And, I don't want to give an exorbitant amount. I think it's crazy. You did your job. Here's bazillions of dollars. Yeah. I mean, seriously, that's it's. Look, I get it.
1: But everyone expects it.
0: I know, because somebody back in the day set the bar, and then somebody, it's the Joneses. Somebody went and they set the bar higher, and we kept doing that, and we climbed this ladder of stupidity, where now, you know, people expect you to pay a bunch of money for somebody just graduating high school. Congratulations, you did good. I don't know, I struggle with it.
1: Hey, what's up? Good morning.
2: Morning.
0: Hi.
2: Yeah, about the gift. I'm 16, so I'm going to be graduating in a couple years. But I agree with you guys that we shouldn't get some great big crazy amount of money for just doing what we're supposed to.
0: Yeah, look at that.
1: Oh, I think America's going to be all right.
0: Yeah, there is hope for the future.
2: Okay.
0: All right. Thank you.
2: Yeah,
0: it's like talking to you on the phone.
2: Bye.
0: All right, bye-bye. That's how Big D is on the phone. If you ever talk to him, it's like he'll talk to you, and then all of a sudden he decides he's done. Okay.
1: Well, I mean, my gosh, what else are we going to talk about?
3: That was my job interview with you guys. Well, all right. I was like, oh, I didn't get that.
4: Still looking red. Watch out. We still have lane closures. Northbound 75. It is an accident. Northbound 75 between Cloud Springs and Battlefield Parkway. So coming in from Battlefield Parkway, accident just before Cloud Springs. Two lanes are still blocked this morning. It went from red for an hour or so to yellow, and now it's back to red. All right. Northbound 75 between Cloud Springs and Battlefield Parkway. Still slow.
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1: Well, it is our annual checkup, our physical, and this is our hearing test.
0: Oh, no.
1: And we do it every year. This is a video that's online. You can find it. It has 24 million views because everyone else is having their ears checked, too. All right, so let's all see how, if you're in your car, just kind of turn it up some so you can hear the frequencies. All right, here we go.
2: As we grow older, we often lose the extreme ends of our hearing spectrum. Yeah. So, how many of the following sounds can you hear? How old are your ears?
1: Okay, I can hear that.
2: Okay, if you can hear 8,000 hertz, you're both alive and not hearing impaired. But let's keep raising the frequency.
0: Got it.
1: Boy, I'm not going to be long for this.
0: Oh.
3: Is there anything there?
1: Oh boy, I'm out.
3: Did
1: they mess up?
4: Garrett, I'm still going.
0: Okay, Garrett's still got. Yeah, hold on. You got that one?
4: Very, very subtly, but yes.
0: Average age under 24 for that sound.
1: Okay, can you back? Wait. Okay, back right. It up to the one where it's like.
5: Do you guys have the volume turned up?
0: All right, here we go.
2: If you can hear 8,000 hertz, you're both alive and not hearing impaired.
0: Got it.
2: But let's keep raising the frequency.
1: Okay, stop it.
0: That's okay, stop. The average age is under 50 for that one.
5: Okay.
0: So your ears are under 50 if you can hear that.
1: All right. Okay, I hear that.
0: That's that one.
1: That's the same one?
5: Oh.
0: This one is under 40.
4: I can hear that.
5: Brag.
0: This is also under 30.
4: I can hear that.
1: Oh, boy.
0: This is under 24.
4: Yeah, I can hear that. Now I can't hear
0: it. I just hear clicking.
5: Yeah, I do too.
1: Oh, wow.
0: Under 20-year-olds are hearing stuff right now.
1: Man.
2: How high could you hear?
1: Well, not well.
5: Not much, sir.
1: Thanks a lot there, Todd.
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7: Watch out for some police activity southbound 27 at Thrasher Pike. It came down as a water rescue in that area. So 27 southbound at Thrasher Pike. It's showing red on my map. Northbound 75 between Cloud Springs and Battlefield Parkway due to an earlier accident. Watch out. It's still looking slow.
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13: So, as a child, my mother worked at night. So I ate by myself a lot, unless she was drunk. So I go in this foster home. They had five children. It was the loudest place I've ever been in my life. So anyway, we're at the dinner table. And then all of a sudden, they quieted down. They held hands, and they prayed. As soon as I saw that, I said, that's what I want when I grow up.
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13: 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And that really made a huge impression on me.
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16: Mostly cloudy and humid this morning with patchy fog possible, then hot today with a mix of sun and clouds and a chance for a very isolated shower. High temperatures in the low 90s, but feels like temps in the upper 90s. Tonight, mostly clear and muggy with patchy fog and low temperatures around 70. Thursday, a repeat of today's weather and remaining hot with highs in the 90s. Feels like temps also in the upper 90s. From the Storm Track 9 Weather Center, I'm meteorologist Olivia.

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0: You may think this is dumb, but it has happened again and again and again and again, and I'm going to just put my foot down. I'm taking a stand for the English language. Matter of fact, for the American language. Because this
2: height
0: is not a word.
1: Yes, it is.
0: Height is not a word.
1: Height?
0: Height is not a word. I went to the doctor the other day and took Ava for an earache, I guess swimmer's ear or whatever. And he said, okay, well, I need to get your height and weight. And I'm like, I wanted to just tell him, no, don't do it.
1: Well, you're going to get, it's height?
0: Yes, it's height. Height and weight. There is no height.
1: Height.
0: Height is not a word.
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0: We've talked about this a bunch. 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Well, right now, you can let them see your face. You can even do little video clips.
1: Yeah.
0: So it could be the kids going, hey, grandma, hey, grandpa. 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

0: Tweet.
1: Marissa said, hey guys, did you hear about the dyslexic Satanist? He sold his soul to Santa. I mean, we can stop right there.
2: Paul says, I've recently, by the way, Paul wrote this, but I'm going to send a big shout out to my bud Chase because he'll love it. I've recently switched from eating venison to eating pheasant. Absolute game changer.
1: Paige says, two drunk guys are about to get into a fight. One draws a line in the dirt and says, you cross this line, I'll punch you in the face. That was the punchline.
2: Devin tweets, my wife asked me to get her one of those drinks, you know, the ones with the name on it, her name on it, while I was at the store today. So I did. I bought her a can of Monster.
1: Hey now. All right, got a good tweet. Tag us. We'll see it at Big D and Bubba. Tweet.

0: Not everyone is a morning person, but Big D and Bubba are.
1: Of course, they got a contract that says they have to be.
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1: Hey, I just renewed my TSA pre-check.
0: Yes.
1: And so I think I'm good to go for a little while.
0: Did you do it through Clear, or how did you do it?
1: Yeah, I did.
0: You're going to love Clear.
1: Yeah, I didn't know any. I was just like, I hope I'm doing this right.
2: What's the difference?
0: Before you still had to kind of do, the pre-check was just like having to go through the normal line, but it's usually shorter. Mm-hmm. Well, that has gotten to be the standard, so now it's not much shorter than the other ones. Clear is the new short way. And you just walk up and literally, I mean, you're giving up a lot of privacy. You're letting it scan your face, but you walk up and it goes, boop, and you go, okay, good, done. And you go through, and that's pretty much it.
2: Okay. You know who else scanned my face? Disney World.
0: Everybody scans.
1: My phone every time I open it.
2: Yeah, right. I open it. Yeah, you're right.
0: So, again, well, I told you, I'm not saying don't do it because I have it, obviously. Yeah. I love Clear.
1: Do you guys have those, real ID? True ID?
0: Yeah.
2: I have a real ID.
1: Yeah. Real ID.
2: I have pre-check, but I didn't know Clear was going to be that much quicker.
0: I thought everybody had, whenever you do your renewal. Oh, okay. Definitely do that.
2: Okay.
0: And it's, and check your credit card stuff, because that's how I also got a thing. I got like a rebate for doing Clear with my credit card.
2: Oh, handy tip.
0: So, yeah, it was like.
1: I'm sorry. I needed this more about me. Do I need to get the real ID thing?
0: You haven't done it?
2: You haven't done it?
1: No, I just told you guys that.
2: Wait.
1: 30 seconds ago.
0: How did you get.
2: No, wait. But what? You have Clear.
1: Yes.
2: But you. You still need to show real ID at TSA.
1: Dang,
2: so I feel like Clear is not going to be a benefit. They're still going to pull you out.
0: Why have you not done
2: this? Yeah, I'm confused. Because
1: I'm
2: if
1: busy.
2: Your license didn't
1: work. I'm so you
0: dude,
1: don't
0: like,
1: know. You don't imagine.
0: I mean,
1: you
0: at this point, there is no excuse.
1: Oh, is there not?
0: None.
2: Okay,
1: there's
2: but
1: a lot of people
2: done
1: don't
2: the
1: have
2: background
1: it.
2: Check for Clear. Shouldn't that be enough? I mean, I'm kind of with D on this one. I don't know why. Like,
1: all right, so I'm just another dumb thing I have to
0: I'm
1: have?
0: I'm trying to think if
1: I don't need it.
0: Have to
1: I have my ID. I have my license. Why do I need anything else?
0: Okay, you know what? You're good to go. You don't even need your real ID.
1: Really?
2: Oh, wait, you have a passport.
0: I was going to say, bring your passport.
2: Yeah, you have a passport. You're good.
0: Your passport is the same kind of.
1: You can look at that and go, well, this guy is much better shape than you. This isn't. Why don't you have your real ID?
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4: 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Ringgold Road at McBrien. Ringgold Road at McBrien. 27 looking a whole lot better at Thrasher Pike. Northbound 75 between Battlefield Parkway and Cloud Springs. It's closer to Cloud Springs, by the way. Still some lanes blocked, still looking slow because of an earlier accident we've been talking about for quite some time. This is northbound 75 between Battlefield and Cloud Springs.
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11: Tennessee Valley weather.
12: Mostly cloudy and humid this morning with patchy fog possible, then hot today with a mix of sun and clouds and a chance for a very isolated shower. High temperatures in the low 90s, but feels like temps in the upper 90s. Tonight, mostly clear and muggy with patchy fog and low temperatures around 70. Thursday, a repeat of today's weather and remaining hot with highs in the 90s. Feels like temps also in the upper 90s. From the Storm Track 9 Weather Center, I'm meteorologist Olivia Glass.

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1: Game four of the NBA Finals tonight. Am I the only one that gets bugged by all the celebrities that get front row seats?
2: Oh, I hate it.
3: It rubs me the wrong way.
0: Boy, it does me courtside. Too.
1: And it's just like, I don't know.
2: I know there's some, you've got the lifelong diehards in there, and I'm fine with that.
1: Me
2: but
1: too.
2: Then you have the ones that obviously are there to be on TV, to be photographed, who don't care. Yeah. And it's a fashion show. It drives me insane.
1: Yeah, me too. How much are those? Do they just get those tickets or do they have to pay for them? What do you think?
3: I think Spike Lee said that his tickets were worth like $500,000.
2: They're worth that, but did he pay it? Probably not. I believe the celebrities get comped because...
0: Yeah, they're celebs.
2: That's my understanding.
0: Yeah, it makes it the it play. Like, in other words, if the team gives up, you know, let's say they give up 25 tickets per game to sit courtside to these people that, you know, are always going to get their picks in the tabloids and all that kind of stuff. Here's so-and-so courtside.
2: I don't pay a ton of attention to basketball, but I can tell you what Kylie Jenner was wearing when she was sitting there a couple weeks ago, or I know about Tina Fey and the man spreading. So
0: Travis and Taylor.
2: Stuff. It gets people like me who may not be interested. It gets our eyes. It gets our clicks. So it's,
0: and you go, oh, that's where we need to be.
2: Mm-hmm.
1: I was a big fan of Timothée Chalamet. Seeing him, though, I'm a big Chalamet fan.
0: Huge Dune dude.
1: I don't
2: of Club Chalamet?
1: You know, like when they go through and they're like, yeah, well, it's a star-studded event tonight. If they didn't put the names underneath half of them, I wouldn't know
2: who
1: they... I wouldn't know.
4: Things are getting a little bit better. Northbound 75 between Cloud Springs and Battlefield Parkway. We've been talking about this accident. We had multiple lanes closed for quite some time because of this crash. Northbound 75 between Cloud Springs and Battlefield Parkway. Southbound 27 on the Little Jotty Bridge. It's on the shoulder. You see some flashing lights. Chattanooga Police Department working on an accident there. Highway 58 near Milan Drive. Watch out for a crash.
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1: What's up, Carson? Good morning to you.
2: Good morning. I need you to know how many bags Bubba donated to the thrift yesterday. Yeah. This man cleared out his entire home, it feels like.
0: I told you that I was going to do it, and I needed to do it. I've needed to do it for quite a while, as you can tell. I just never throw any clothes away.
1: Oh, you know the clothes that are too big since you lost weight?
0: Yeah, well, it's not only that. It's just some stuff that's too big, some stuff
2: that... He has a t-shirt problem. I thought I had a t-shirt problem.
1: Oh, he went through a big t-shirt phase where it was all little funny things.
0: I'm wearing one now because it fits.
3: Carson, did you vet his t-shirts to make sure he didn't give away anything valuable?
2: No, because I had to talk him down, though, because he's like, there's 11 bags back here.
1: 11 bags? That,
2: right? Oh, yeah. And they were stuffed, and they were garbage bags.
0: I was part of this $10 t-shirt club forever.
2: Oh, and he's going, there's thousands of dollars. I go, well, you paid thousands. But no, nobody's going to pay that now for your $10 t-shirt club that everybody else bought. And everybody else looked at after three washings and said, why did I buy this? So this is dumb.
1: So did you feel better after you did all that, Bubba?
0: No, but I will tell you this. What I don't feel is I don't feel like I miss the stuff because it was all stuff that was in a closet and I never saw and I never wore anyway. I don't miss the stuff. I don't feel better. I have a little more room in my house, but I don't feel better or worse. I think that the clue right there is that I don't feel bad.
2: Yeah.
0: And that's the thing. If you give something of value away that you actually do value, you're going to feel guilty about it. I feel zero guilt. And so I highly suggest going through some of that stuff. I mean, there's some, I think I want to go through the same, like the keepers. I'm going to go through the keepers again now that I've done it.
2: Oh, you're really whittling down.
0: Yeah. Okay. I think that I need to go through those because there were some I kept that I'm like, oh, I can't get it. I love this shirt. Well, yeah, I did. I loved this shirt 15 years ago.
1: I can't wait to start seeing people around town with a Shrek shirt that says, can't today, I'm swamped.
0: Or, dude, I had all those, man.
2: Oh, did you have firefighter shirts? Because actually, you should hold on to those.
0: I kept my firefighter shirts. I did do that.
2: D and I want those.
1: Get in, loser. We're crossing the Delaware. I know where you get that shirt. I know the guy. Drive time
4: traffic. 24 westbound. This is going to be outbound traffic right there close to Cummings Road. Yeah, 24 westbound, outbound traffic at Cummings. Got an 18-wheeler that's in the median there. Southbound 27 on the Ilchowdy Bridge, minor accidents off the roadway. Highway 58 near Harrison-Udawal Road. Watch out for a crash this morning. Good news, that accident we've been talking about all morning long, northbound 75 between Battlefield Parkway and Cloud Springs, cleaned up and out of everybody's way.
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11: Tennessee Valley weather.
12: Mostly cloudy and humid this morning with patchy fog possible, then hot today with the mix

shower. High temperatures in the low 90s, but feels like temps in the upper 90s. Tonight, mostly clear and muggy with patchy fog and low temperatures around 70. Thursday, a repeat of today's weather and remaining hot with highs in the 90s. Feels like temps also in the upper 90s. From the Storm Track 9 Weather Center, I'm meteorologist Olivia Glass.

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1: What you got, Bubba?
0: Well, first of all, Carson, did you get the invitation for the Young Washington premiere as well?
2: No.
0: All right, they're doing a premiere for the movie Young Washington, which is the story of young George Washington, like George Washington the warrior, not the general.
2: Okay.
0: And they're doing it, but the thing is, I want to go. I really, really, really want to go. But the problem is that for me to go, I would have to accept this red carpet premiere thing, and then I would have to go and do like, I'd have to cover it like media. I've never done that in my life. I don't want to stand there and talk to actors as they walk by and go, hey, so...
2: Wait, who are the actors?
0: Well, I don't know.
2: I mean, are they hot? Because I'll go.
0: I'm sure they're actors.
3: Can you take me?
0: And they're actors.
2: I mean, take Garen. Do social media.
0: Hey, Garen.
4: Ooh, Andy Serkis, the guy who, he's in Planet of the Apes.
0: Oh, yeah, yeah. He plays like the apes.
4: He's in there. Ben okay. Kingsley.
2: Oh, Sir Ben Kingsley?
4: Yeah.
2: Put some respect on it.
4: Mia Rogers. Joel Smallbone, Kelsey Grammer.
0: That's the guy from
1: King of Country.
0: Yeah, for King of Country.
2: Yeah, also Kelsey Grammer. Let's not sleep on Frasier.
0: Yeah.
1: You
0: okay.
1: Mean, you don't call him?
0: Who, Joel?
1: Yeah.
0: Yeah.
1: And just go, hey, man.
0: Yeah, how can I get you... into this without having to go and cover it?
1: All right, hang on. All right, hang on. Let me get his number real quick.
0: He's got that accent, too.
5: Telephone number 6.
0: Blah, blah, blah, blah, blah, blah, blah.
5: At the tone, please record your message. When you've finished recording, simply hang up or press pound for further options.
1: Hey, man. It's Big D and Bubba. Sorry to bug you. Bubba had a question about this movie, The Young...
0: Yeah, we didn't know you were in Young Washington,
1: yeah.
0: And I really want to go see it. I was invited to the premiere... But I was only invited as a media coverage thing.
1: He wants to go as your date.
0: Maybe not as your date, but I want to go and not have to cover it. I want to go and actually...
1: He just wants to watch the movie.
0: I want to go see the movie.
1: Anyway, if you get this and you care enough about helping someone
0: That's
1: in
0: right.
1: need right now...
0: Helping an American. That's see right. a movie about a young American.
1: Then call us. Thank you.
0: Thank you. Bye. All right. Well, thank you. I appreciate you reaching out to him.
6: Southbound 75 at the 24 split. Right-hand lane's blocked because of a stalled truck. Hopefully, they'll get that truck off the roadway for you. Looking a little congested there. Westbound, this is going to be outbound traffic on 24. Right there at Cummings, we've got an 18-wheeler in the median. And that right-hand lane is open. That's the only lane that's open. That's why it is backed up. 24 westbound, outbound traffic at Cummings Highway. Yeah, watch out for it. Slow up.
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16: Tennessee Valley weather.
17: A mix of sun and clouds for today and hot with the chance for an isolated shower. Highs in the low 90s, but feels like temps in the upper 90s. Tonight, mostly clear and muggy with patchy fog possible. Low temps around 70. Thursday, a repeat of today's weather and remaining hot. And then still hot and humid for Friday with highs in the 90s and a chance for late day scattered storms. From the Storm Track 9 Weather Center, I'm meteorologist Olivia Glass.
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2: President Trump makes tough decisions. 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
2: 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I'm asking for your support.
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1: So our guy that, the guy from Germany who's in the United States to go, he's trying to make his way across to Houston to go watch Germany play for the World Cup, which starts tomorrow, by the way. Anyway, he was at Auburn yesterday. They had some kind of game. They play like a friendly soccer game. The entire stadium was packed. He went to a Buc-ee's yesterday, blew his brain.
2: Oh, that's great.
1: He was like, oh my gosh, this is the gas station and it's, you know, Buc-ee's. But my favorite, still a shaver, so at Auburn, you have the War Eagle and they have that eagle that flies inside the stadium. For those who don't know, before a game, it's a real
0: eagle.
1: It's a real eagle, and it's trained, and it flies inside the stadium, and everyone goes nuts and crazy, and it lands a guy's arm. This guy's from Germany, and he puts, this is the craziest thing I've ever seen. There is an eagle flying around the stadium.
3: America.
1: As there's American flags flying, lights are flashing,
0: the anthem,
1: a B-52 flies over.
2: What is this thing right here that you have sent me?
1: It's just him just talking, just him experiencing it. He's just like, this is the craziest stadium I've ever been to, and I've been to a lot of ones. He said this is the most, quote, the European mind can't comprehend this moment of my life.
2: Oh, he would have a hard time on a Saturday during football season.
1: You just go around America in the fall to football games.
3: German football and college football, that's as close as it gets between the two.
1: Yeah, that's – but, dude, how about this? How about a good high school rivalry on a hot Friday night anywhere in America?
3: They have no idea what to do with that.
2: So whenever I used to host exchange students, my daughter from Germany would also, both of them actually, the Italian one too, they were both like, this is just like the movies.
1: With because all the cheerleaders
2: stuff? They're like, they were both like blown away. They're like, there are real cheerleaders in America. They thought it was like a mermaid. I mean, they'd never seen that before.
4: 1-800-667-8686. I'm your announcer, David Angel. And Big D and Bubba will be right back. 1-800-667-8686.
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4: Tennessee Valley weather.
5: A mix of sun and clouds for today and hot with the chance for an isolated shower. Highs in the low 90s, but feels like temps in the upper 90s. Tonight, mostly clear and muggy with patchy fog possible. Low temps around 70. Thursday, a repeat of today's weather and remaining hot. And then still hot and humid for Friday with highs in the 90s and a chance for late day scattered storms. From the Storm Track 9 Weather Center, I'm meteorologist Olivia Glass.

0: Maker.
1: Oh, no. Oh, now we're talking. Shh, man, I may get back into that.
2: That is worth it.
1: Right?
2: You should, yeah.
1: I know.
3: What kind of starter are you going to get? My mom's like got these starters that she made from yeast that she picked up at Walmart or something like that. And I'm like, she keeps offering that to me. And I'm like, nah, I'm good, Mom. I'm good. And I have no a hard time telling her no because it's hers. But on the other side, I'm like, I want some of that old school Eichhorn or whatever yeast that you get from Germany.
2: You can get on Etsy and people will sell you starters.
3: But
2: that have
3: can you trust them? Is it going to be
1: no?
2: Are
3: they going to say? Are they going to say?
2: But give it a spin the wheel, man.
3: The different grains are totally different. And if somebody tells you that it's the good one, it's the same thing as going to like the farmer's market and buying those bananas over there. And you know
2: you wouldn't.
3: No, because a lot of times those people go and buy them from the store and then go back and resell them for double the price
2: at
3: the farmer's
2: market. That's
3: capitalism.
0: Yeah, because bananas grow different places.
2: Yeah.
0: But I do know what you're saying, and Bubba does have trust issues.
3: I don't trust people on Etsy.
0: I think I'm just going to like get one of those the things where you just open the bag and pour it in like the old days.
3: Mm-hmm.
0: And a little bit of yeast. They had a kit, and you'd be like,
3: "I think that's what my mom uses."
2: Can we look forward to bread?
0: Dude, we'll just bring it in, and we'll just have it baking.
2: Also,
0: and that
2: you...
3: In the studio, yes.
2: Also, Dee does flavored butters.
0: Oh, I'll do a compound butter.
2: Yes,
0: we'll have a sampler, a flight of butter.
3: Can we expect this tomorrow?
0: Tomorrow could be the day.
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1: You know what today is?
2: 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This drink is delicious.
3: Anybody up for iced tea? 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
4: Well, it's a sweet or maybe even an unsweetened celebration.
0: Iced tea.
6: Iced tea.
4: Drinking iced tea.
2: Y'all ready?
9: It's tea time.
0: Yeah, no, it's coffee time. I still got to have some coffee. Tea later today. Coffee now. Good morning. Welcome to Hump Day. We're that much closer to the weekend. Yay! On the cafe today, Dollywood tickets. Uh-huh. Yep, be listening. Go ahead and get your request in on the Q mobile app. I keep telling you that, and more people are catching on that you can send in your request now, and you get at the head of the line. Who figured that one out? Also, news on Farm Aid on the show today. And if you're going to try to make it on Jimbo's Stupid Criminal, you need to make it worth it. I've got one who didn't. Plus, a country star uses the bully pulpit to preach. I got that for you on the way. And I got a story from Mr. Miller, too, later on in the show. Right now, it's Waylon Amanda right here with Jimbo on the radio. 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

0: Yeah, Brad and Dolly. When I get to where I'm going right here with Jimbo on the radio, friends, don't miss out on this one. It's a good'un. It's a good'un. It's a good'un. Rainsville Freedom Fest, June 27th, Rainsville, Alabama. They're going to have fun for the kids. You know, the typical festival type things, as well as a stellar show for you later that evening with Confederate Railroad and Exile. Mm-hmm. The fireworks will start at 9 o'clock that night down at the Rainsville Freedom Fest in Rainsville, Alabama.
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National Iced Tea Day. We're going to have some fun with the iced tea coming up. Right now, it's Clint Black, Walking Away, right here on Classic Country Legends, Q97.3, 99.3.

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0: Well, on National Iced Tea Day, I guess you could put some Jose Cuervo in it. Okay, back to reality. 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I'm drinking my coffee. I do not have Jose Cuervo in my coffee, all right? Or in my tea. But being that it is National Iced Tea Day, I thought we'd crack a funny bone with comedian Monroe Martin.
1: I believe that you can only eat as healthy as the stores surrounding your area. I live in Bedside, Brooklyn, so I don't have a chance at all. No matter what store I go to, there's always the full refrigerator dedicated to Arizona iced tea.
0: Oh!
1: Arizona iced tea was designed to kill the lower class.
0: What?
1: 32 ounces of straight diabetes for only 99 cents.
0: Woohoo! I love Arizona iced tea.
1: I drank one, I peed out cake. That's how sweet it is. Ooh, red velvet.
0: Oh.
1: I've never even seen the animals eat healthy around my way. Like, I've never seen the rodents, like a squirrel eat an acorn or a nut. I seen a squirrel eat a peanut M&M, and I was very concerned.
0: Okay.
1: I was concerned because he ate all the chocolate and left the nuts. I was like, yo, you got to slow down on the sugar. You're going to lose your tail, man.
0: You know, of note on that, Arizona Iced Tea is actually from Brooklyn. The founders, they've never been to Arizona.
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10: Tennessee. mix of sun and clouds for today and hot with the chance for an isolated shower. Highs in the low 90s, but feels like temps in the upper 90s. Tonight, mostly clear and muggy with patchy fog possible. Low temps around 70. Thursday, a repeat of today's weather and remaining hot. And then still hot and humid for Friday with highs in the 90s and a chance for late day scattered storms. From the Storm Track 9 Weather Center, I'm meteorologist Olivia Glass.
0: 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Right now, we do have mostly cloudy skies and 77.
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0: Coming for the first time to Virginia Beach. It's not what you think. It really isn't what you think. I've got details on the way. Right now, it's Travis. Take it easy. Right here with Jimbo on the radio.

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0: There's your legendary weekend extra for you. George Jones, the possum, if my heart had windows, right here with Jimbo on the radio. Don't forget old dad. Dad's Day is coming up, so treat him to a day out with the Atlanta Braves. Just post a picture of you and your pop on our Facebook page, and you could win a family four-pack of tickets to the Atlanta Braves. Dale will draw another winner this afternoon. Well, I said it was coming on Virginia Beach for the first time, and it's not what you think. Farm Aid. Uh-huh. It's coming to Virginia Beach for the first time ever. It goes on September the 26th. The pre-sale tickets for Farm Aid go on sale today. The general population tickets, general sales tickets, go on sale Friday. Here's who's going to be, of course, with Willie. Neil Young, Dave Matthews, John Mellencamp, Margot Price, the Turnpike Troubadours, Lucas Nelson, Sierra Farrell, Jesse Wales, and more. So if you're going to go to Virginia Beach, you might as well make it for September the 26th and catch Farm Aid.
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4: 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I'm Rick Jackson. 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

sure it was JFG Coffee that said good to the last drop, but now there's another one moving in on that slogan. I'll tell you who it is and how they're doing it coming up. Here's Aaron Tippin for You I Will, right here with Jimbo on the radio.

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Send it now, you get on the list before everybody else does. Pretty simple, huh? It's in your Play Store. Just search WUUQ Radio. And do me a favor, make sure you have the push notifications turned on. Well, JFG Coffee, good to the last drop, right? Or was that Maxwell House? Or was that Folgers or something else? Anyway, one of them coffees had good to the last drop on it. But now this feller is sort of using that slogan for his kitchen hack. And I thought, okay, I'll bite on it. What is it? So in his Instagram post, he said that an estimated 40 billion bottles of ketchup are consumed each year around the world. And none of them are ever empty because no one can get all of the ketchup out the bottle. And here's his hack. He says, don't shake it, spin it. Instead of tapping or squeezing, hold the bottle cap side down and swing your arm in a circle. The centrifugal force, there's your big word of the day, centrifugal. The centrifugal force pushes all

0: The centrifugal force pushes all the ketchup to the lid. Just be careful. I've done that before, shaking a bottle, and the lid wasn't on all the way. Let's just say I cleaned up stuff for days.
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0: McBride, My Baby Loves Me, kicking off the 11 o'clock hour of Jimbo on the Radio as we celebrate National Iced Tea Day and introducing to you it's new. It's an iced tea mix with a little extra energy boost.
1: Ooh, I'm busy every day with drop-off and pick-up, grocery shopping, cleaning up around the house. 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That's why I drink Touch of Meth.
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1: Rodney Atkins, Take a Back Road right here with Jimbo on the radio. And you may want to take a back road this weekend if you're traveling I-24 east there at the Ridge Cut, because starting Friday at 8 p.m. through Monday at 6 a.m., more concrete pavement repairs on the Ridge Cut. They are needed. If you've ever driven across the Ridge Cut, you know what I'm talking about. So just give TDOT the room to fix the road and take the back road. Pretty simple, huh?
2: You've probably never heard of Lancaster, Tennessee. It's where I grew up on our family's farm.
3: Now tell them the whole story, John.
2: That's Chelsea, my wife. And what she means is I'm the eighth generation to grow up on our farm in Smith County.
3: And our boys make generation number nine.
2: I grew crops on this land, and I grew two great businesses.
3: Now John's growing a movement in his campaign for governor.
2: Tennessee needs a governor with CEO experience, someone tough like Trump.
3: Even President Trump tells people John is fantastic, and he really is.
2: President Trump makes tough decisions. That's what CEOs do, and it's what I'll do as governor. 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
3: A CEO who's tough like Trump. Yep. That's what we need, even if I am a little biased.
2: I'm John Rose. I'm asking for your support.
3: Pretty good for a farm boy, isn't it? Paid for by John Rose for governor.
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0: The Gallon Brothers. She used to be somebody's baby. Right here with Jimbo on the radio. 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Cafe at the top of the hour. You know the routine. Get it in your request, that is, on the Q mobile app. I will get it ready to go at the top of the hour. All right. Well, our men and women in blue, they do a whole lot of things that catch criminals, prevent robberies, face alligators. This time it was in Louisiana. You see, this feller, 40-year-old Victor Rivas, he was trying to be stopped by the popo for possible DUI and reckless driving. When they pulled him over, he jumped out, took off running, even jumped off an elevated roadway into a swamp. Well, police tracked him down, and he ran back into the marsh, where the popo got an assist. Chomp! Uh-huh. Yeah, that gator just took a bite out of him. He fought that gator. Apparently got away from it because they tracked him down with the help of a drone. He was taken to the hospital. Treatment for those gator bites. But now he's facing multiple charges, including impaired driving, hit and run, resisting arrest, and just being stupid for jumping in a marsh.
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12: Tennessee Valley Weather. mix of sun and clouds for today and hot with the chance for an isolated shower. Highs in the low 90s, but feels like temps in the upper 90s. Tonight, mostly clear and muggy with patchy fog possible. Low temps around 70. Thursday, a repeat of today's weather and remaining hot. And then still hot and humid for Friday with highs in the 90s and a chance for late day scattered storms. From the Storm Track 9 Weather Center, I'm meteorologist Olivia Glass.
0: 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Right now in Chattanooga, not bad. 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
0: You know, with all of the negativity that's going on around the world and in the nation right now, we could really use an uplifting moment. And I've got one for you coming up. Right now, it's AJ and Sissy's song right here on Classic Country Legends. 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

0: Here's a cue, future country classic, Cody Johnson, Till You Can't, right here with Jimbo on the radio. You know, there's a lot of negativity just around the world, in the United States, right? I mean, people are just mad at one another, and that's not good. Sometimes you just need a powerful message to make a change.
1: You are good enough today. The fact that you woke up this morning made you good enough for today. The fact that we have a God that loves us is why you are good enough today. You will always be good enough. You will always be good enough. And that's what I try to remind myself. I'm preaching to myself up here. That's what if I wake up and feel like, I don't know if I can do this today. Yes, I can. Yes, I can, because this is what I was put in this earth to do. And that's what I'm going to wake up and do. And I'm going to wake up with confidence and do it. And I'm going to be grateful that I've been given the opportunity to stand up here tonight in front of this crowd and sing the songs and get to do the thing that I've always wanted to do in this life.
0: There you go. Ella Langley. I'm telling you, she jumped up on the bully pulpit, but that girl might as well just go ahead and preach. Those are some good motivational words from her, and a fan even posted saying, I'm going to make this my alarm every morning because I need to hear this every day.
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0: Coming up, new technology that's going to help our po-po. I'll have details on the way. Right now, it's Doug Supernall, Not Enough Hours in the Night, right here with Jimbo on the radio on the Q.
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0: wife and I just watched that movie again the other night, Smokey and the Bandit. It's good. I don't care how many times you watch it. It makes you laugh every time. Jerry Reed, Eastbound and Down, right here with Jimbo on the radio. Well, there's a police department up in Washington State, and they have new technology that I think is going to help officers all across America to reach out across the language barriers that we have right now.
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1: Hello, Dino here. I'd like to hear Gary Moore's Dreams Die Hard.
0: Well, Bill, I'll play her for you.
1: All right, sir. 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

0: on the line right now is a pair of tickets to go to Dollywood, but you have to be caller number 10 at 423-702-9799. If you are my 10th caller, I will send you up to Dollywood, courtesy of us, right here at the queue. Here is Willie. My heroes have always been cowboys, and number 10 is a winner.
1: I grew up dreaming of being a cowboy and loving the cowboy way.

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0: 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Who am I talking to?
1: Ashley.
0: Hi, Ashley. Where are you calling from?
1: Scottsboro,
0: Alabama. Well, you want to go up to Pitch and Torch?
1: Yes, I do.
0: Yeah, well, you can laugh even more. You're number 10. You're going.
1: Yes, thank you.
0: You are so welcome. Hang on. I'll tell you how to get you tickets.
1: Yes, sir.

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time to time with those crazy friends of mine. Head out on steel horses with wheels and we ride. We burn up that road to old Mexico, blend in with the desert

0: Well, looking at some traffic this afternoon, being that it is, you know, like almost 1 o'clock already. If you're traveling 24 eastbound there at the 59 split, you're going to run into a delay there. That's due to the Sligo Bridge construction that's going on. It's not an accident. It is just slow traffic. And then if you're traveling 24 westbound through downtown Chattanooga, not an accident or anything. It is just congestion. Everything's backed up, so just slow down, and you will get through it.
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5: Tennessee Valley weather.
6: A mix of sun and clouds for today and hot with the chance for an isolated shower. Highs in the low 90s, but feels like temps in the upper 90s. Tonight, mostly clear and muggy with patchy fog possible. Low temps around 70. Thursday, a repeat of today's weather and remaining hot. And then still hot and humid for Friday with highs in the 90s and a chance for late-day scattered storms. From the Storm Track 9 Weather Center, I'm meteorologist Olivia Glass.
7: Thanks, Olivia. Right now, partly cloudy in Chattanooga and 85.
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7: As we wrap up the cafe today, I'm going to do it with one of my choices. 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
0: Okay.
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0: Don't.
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1: Be with us next time on Workplace Rules when we discuss touching other people's food.
0: Uh-oh. Ooh. Yeah, the workplace rules are set there for a reason. Just leave my stuff alone, would you?

0: There's Blake. Who are you? And I'm not looking right here with Jimbo on the radio. Another traffic advisory for you. TDOT has let us know about this one. It's going to start this coming Sunday, I believe it is. Yeah, the 14th, and go all the way through the 20th. If you are traveling to Nashville on I-24, you're going to have to, especially going across Mont Eagle, look out, because they're going to be doing milling and paving operations, okay? They'll keep one lane open to traffic each night, but between 7 p.m. and 6 a.m. on those dates, they will be doing the resurfacing of I-24. You know, they did that rock mitigation work where they put up the nets to catch any of the falling rock. Now they're fixing the roadway. So if you're going to Nashville between the 14th and the 20th, between 7 p.m. and 6 a.m., just expect a delay.
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If you are a connoisseur of beer, I've got a good story for you. And it's really about the worst. Details coming up. Here's Tracy Lawrence.

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0: Fridge Boys, and that Bobby Sue right here with Jimbo on the radio. Well, are you a connoisseur of beer? 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At number three, Natty Light. They say is the third most beer. At number two, Keystone Ice. And the worst rated overall beer.
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7: Tennessee Valley weather.
8: A mix of sun and clouds for today and hot with the chance for an isolated shower. Highs in the low 90s, but feels like temps in the upper 90s. Tonight, mostly clear and muggy with patchy fog possible. Low temps around 70. Thursday, a repeat of today's weather and remaining hot. And then still hot and humid for Friday with highs in the 90s and a chance for late day scattered storms. From the Storm Track 9 Weather Center, I'm meteorologist Olivia Glass.
9: Thanks, Olivia. Right now we have partly cloudy skies, 86, and it's muggy. The heat index is 92.
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9: 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Here's Mark Wills. Places I've never been. Right here with Jimbo on the radio. Close the door. 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

patiently. 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This is my last day in the mines. Well, wait a minute. What's that rumble? Way back in the ground. 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
1: A legendary weekend extra for you, Dave Dudley. And last day in the mines right here with Jimbo on the radio. Don't forget Dad's Day Out. Yep, you can take him and three of your siblings, or maybe Dad and your mom and two. You get the idea. It's a family four-pack of tickets to the Atlanta Braves. All you got to do, post a picture of you and good old Pop on our Facebook page. All right? Dale will draw another winner this afternoon. Time for Animals Gone Wild on the Loose. You bet to close your doors, because this one I ain't touching with a 10-foot pole. You could be a 20-foot pole. Not going to happen. You see, Mark's Ark is an animal show, and it travels around the country. Well, needless to say, Mark got home the other day. Thank goodness it's in Auburn, Indiana, and not right here in Chattanooga, because I wouldn't be stepping a foot outside. You see, Irwin is on the loose. Mark come home. He wasn't in his container. What is Irwin? He's a 2-foot-long alligator. Now, Mark says he ain't no, threat to anybody. He wouldn't hurt anybody. I'm going, that gator's got teeth.
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Making it on my stupid criminals list is fairly easy. 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What they took. How stupid. I'll have it coming up. Right now, it's AJ, living on love, right here with Jimbo on the radio.

0: Cricket, ain't easy being easy right here with Jimbo on the radio. 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Well, you know, my stupid criminal, sometimes they don't think. They really don't think. You see, this lady, she decided to go into a supermarket chain down in Florida and go to multiple locations and go through the self-checkout line. You know, she'd get 3 bags of banana chips and only scan 2. And then she'd move to the next supermarket and do the same thing over again. Does she not think they have cameras on those registers? Needless to say, she stole about $300 worth of banana chips. She must just love them or whatever. 59-year-old Annette Nichols, she's been charged with theft. And they say it's really unclear if she just loved banana chips or if she had another reason for stealing them. Maybe she had a monkey at home.
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0: 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I don't believe I'd mess with her. There's Gretchen Wilson doing Home Wrecker on your home for classic country legends. And still ahead this hour, got some Darius Rucker coming up. Going to hear from Sylvia, also Garth Brooks and Dolly Parton, Jake Owen all lined up, and a whole bunch more. 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

0: 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StormTrack 9 Weather Center forecast is on the way. 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
13: Tennessee.
14: A mix of sun and clouds for today and hot with the chance for an isolated shower. Highs in the low 90s, but feels like temps in the upper 90s. Tonight, mostly clear and muggy with patchy fog possible. Low temps around 70. Thursday, a repeat of today's weather and remaining hot. And then still hot and humid for Friday with highs in the 90s and a chance for late day scattered storms. From the StormTrack 9 Weather Center, I'm meteorologist Olivia Glass. Q90.

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You got Dale Mitchell. Good day so far today. Here's Merle Haggard. He was having one.

0: Classic Country, Q97, 399.3, She Let Herself Go. George Strait on your home for Classic Country Legends. Still ahead, got some Montgomery Gentry coming up, also Vern Gosden, and we're going to hear from Brooks and Dunn and Bobby Bear and Tracy Bird and a whole bunch more. And Leroy Parnell is standing by next, right here on Classic Country, Q97, 399.3.
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0: 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And a traffic note for you. Remember last weekend they were doing that concrete repair work on 24 eastbound just past the top of the ridge cut there and just before Germantown Road. They're going to be doing that again this weekend. It starts Friday night at 8 p.m. and continues through Monday morning. Well, I should say continues no later than Monday morning at 6 a.m. They could get finished earlier. There's always that chance. But once again, make note of that and set your travel plans accordingly. Is that concrete repair work going on with lane closures on 24 eastbound just west of Germantown Road starting at 8 p.m. on Friday night. Alabama's coming up next. You keep it right here on Classic Country Q97.3, 99.3.
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0: 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Dan Seals and I will be there. It's 350, and business is booming early this afternoon with Drive Time Traffic. Let's see what's happening on the highways right now with Robin Daniels on duty in the Drive Time Traffic Center.
1: And a few busy spots this Wednesday afternoon. 24 eastbound, 20 to 25 minutes from I-59 to downtown. And then it's going to be 13 or 14 minutes from downtown to the split. Westbound on 24, about 14 or 15 minutes from the top of the Ridge Cut to downtown. Southbound 27 already lining up to get onto 24 westbound. 153 looks good as well. Now 75 northbound, there's a broken down vehicle right before you get to East Brainerd Road. Everything off on the right shoulder there. Then you're a bit slow as you make your way through that construction, but no real problem. Southbound 75 is good. Watch out for a serious accident. East Brainerd Road just west of Gun Barrel, primarily affecting traffic going from I-75 toward Gun Barrel. Also an accident working Riverside at Wilcox.
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0: Classic Country, Q97, 399.3. I got my heart set on you. John Conley on your home for Classic Country Legends. We're on the way this hour. We've got some Neil McCoy coming up. John Anderson lined up for you. Alan Jackson and the Southern Gentleman, Sonny James. Got some Joe Nichols and a whole bunch more. And Gretchen Wilson's up next on Classic Country, Q97, 399.3.
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0: 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At 4:23, and I've got your first clue to help you solve this week's Food City Grand Ole Opry Brain Teaser. We'll play that at 5:10 on Friday afternoon. Whoever solves it first wins a pair of tickets to the Grand Ole Opry. Here's clue number one for this week. This artist made history as the first female country artist with three consecutive multi-week number one songs. This artist made history as the first female country artist with three consecutive multi-week number one songs. That's your first clue for this week's Food City Grand Ole Opry Brain Teaser. Clue number two tomorrow at this very time. Update on now on Drive Time Traffic. Robin Daniels is out in the Drive Time Traffic Center.
1: All right, problems 24 westbound. We got a broken down 18-wheeler. It's right as you pass Moore Road. Your right center lane is going to be blocked. So a bit of a slow go. It's going to be 20 to 25 minutes to get from the split to downtown. Eastbound on 24, 20 to 25 minutes from I-59 to downtown. Then 12 or 13 minutes to get to the split. Southbound 27 lined up to get on to 24 westbound. 153 southbound slowing down just a bit approaching I-7. 75 northbound, a little slow passing Hamilton Place, nothing to worry about. Southbound 75 is good. Still that accident working. East Brainerd Road just west of Gun Barrel, and the eastbound traffic through there is going to be slow.
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2: Tennessee Valley weather.
13: A fair sky tonight and overnight lows around 70. Another very hot and humid day on Thursday. Sunny to partly sunny. Highs low 90s. It'll feel like between 95 and 100. And then look for scattered showers and storms to return Friday afternoon and evening. Highs around 90. From the Storm Track 9 Weather Center, I'm meteorologist David Glenn.
0: We have mostly sunny skies right now, 91 degrees. The heat index is at 99.

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0: 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And don't miss Pawpalooza benefiting the McCamey Animal Center, happening this Saturday at Coolidge Park. The event raises money to benefit McCamey, which is now over capacity with animals that they're caring for. Pawpalooza will be at Coolidge Park 10 a.m. to 4 p.m. on this Saturday the 13th. Vendors, a pet walk, animal contest, and a new best in show, too. So if you'd like to find out more about that, visit McCameyAnimalCenter.org. That's for Pawpalooza, happening this Saturday at Coolidge Park to benefit McCamey Animal Center. On the way for you, we've got some Tim McGraw standing by, so you stand by, too.
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0: 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An update on drive time traffic. Back to Robin in the drive time traffic center.
1: And 24 westbound, still that broken down 18-wheeler right as you pass Moore Road. The two left lanes are going to be blocked there. It's going to be 20 to 25 minutes to get from the split to downtown. Eastbound on 24, about 20 to 25 minutes from I-59 to downtown, then 15 or 16 minutes from downtown to the split. South and 27 lined up to get onto 24 westbound. 153 northbound will get that accident right as you pass Amicola. Now, they have moved everything out of the roadway, so both lanes are going to be open through there. Still, give yourself a little extra time getting from Jersey Pike up to the dam. Southbound on 153, slowing down, approaching I-75. 75, a good ride both ways between Cleveland and Dalton. Still, that accident working on East Brainerd Road between I-75 and Gun Barrel.
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3: Tennessee needs a governor with CEO experience, someone tough like Trump.
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3: President Trump makes tough decisions. 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

0: 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It's 5:11 on your home for Classic Country Legends, about to roll out an extra long set of continuous Classic Country for you, which will get underway with Sawyer Brown coming up next. Let's find out what's going on the highways right now with a drive time traffic update. Robin's got that in the drive time traffic center.
1: And 24 eastbound, 20 to 25 minutes from I-59 to downtown. Then it's going to be about 14 or 15 minutes from downtown to the split. Westbound 24, that earlier problem near Moore Road, that's all been cleared out of the way. Still, it's going to be about 20 to 25 minutes to get from the split to downtown. Southbound 27 lined up to get onto 24 westbound. 153 northbound, still that accident working as you pass Amnicola. Everything off on the right shoulder there. Just give yourself a little extra time heading up toward the dam. Southbound on 153, slowing down, approaching I-75. 75 southbound, a couple of slow spots between White Oak Mountain and Ooltewah, but nothing to worry about. Northbound on 75, everything looks good.
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3: From the Langley Roofing Weather Center.
4: A fair sky tonight and overnight lows around 70. Another very hot and humid day on Thursday. Sunny to partly sunny. Highs low 90s. It'll feel like between 95 and 100. And then look for scattered showers and storms to return Friday afternoon and evening. Highs around 90. From the Storm Track 9 Weather Center, I'm meteorologist David Glenn.
0: Mostly sunny skies right now. We have 91 degrees. Heat index is at 98.

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0: Classic Country, Q97 3993, Classic Country Legends, and Merle Haggard's 547. And this traffic note for you once again. Remember the concrete repair that went on 24 eastbound last weekend, just above the Ridge Cut and just west of the Germantown Road exit? Well, it's going to be continuing this weekend, so make appropriate arrangements for your travel, as there'll be various lane closures going on up there on 24 eastbound near Germantown Road, beginning at 8 p.m. on Friday night, continuing through at least, or at latest, 6 a.m. on Monday morning. And let's check drive time traffic right now today with Robin in the Drive Time Traffic Center.
1: And 24 eastbound, 20 to 25 minutes from I-59 to downtown, then 14 or 15 minutes to get from downtown to the split. Westbound 24, we still have an accident working right as you pass Rossville Boulevard. They do have everything off to the right shoulder. Still give yourself about 20 to 25 minutes to get from the split to downtown. Southbound 27 lined up to get onto 24 westbound. 153 northbound, a couple of slow spots toward the dam, but no real problem. Southbound on 75 slowing down, approaching I-75. 75 is good both ways between Cleveland and Dalton.
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0: 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That's what I love about Sunday. There's Craig Morgan. Still ahead this hour, Trace Adkins is coming up for you. You got the Bellamy Brothers on the way. Going to hear from Jeannie C. Riley and Aaron Tippin and Kenny Chesney and many, many more, of course. And Dina Carter's on the way next on Classic Country, Q97, 399.3.
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0: 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Classic Country Legends with the Bellamy Brothers. And just a couple of more days to get you and your dad set up for Father's Day weekend with the Atlanta Braves and a day out with Dad. A couple of ways that you can win a four-pack of tickets to one of the Braves games on Father's Day weekend at Truist Park as they host the Brewers. 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And you can also enter by just going to our website at twanglife.net. There's a place to enter there as well. Just give us your name, address, serial number. No, just kidding. But you can sign up there too. We're drawing a four-pack winner both tomorrow and Friday afternoons, our last two winners. So get your name in there, and you could be spending some Father's Day weekend fun with your dad and the Atlanta Braves at Truist Park with Classic Country Q97.3, 99.3. 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
3: 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I'm Rick Jackson. 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
0: From the Langley Roofing Weather Center.
12: A fair sky tonight and overnight lows around 70. Another very hot and humid day on Thursday. Sunny to partly sunny. Highs low 90s. It'll feel like between 95 and 100. And then look for scattered showers and storms to return Friday afternoon and evening. Highs around 90. From the Storm Track 9 Weather Center, I'm meteorologist David Glenn.
0: We have mostly sunny skies right now and 90 degrees. Heat index is at 97. Q90.

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1: You want to talk about being a wet blanket? Somebody called 911 on two kids in Kansas City who were selling this? Oh, and the times, they are changing. America's favorite burger chain is changing too, but they promise there are a few things that will always remain the same.
0: Riding with Roddy.

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1: I am no expert, but I don't see this going away. McDonald's is testing an all-new AI order-taking system at its drive-thrus, and it's called the Arch IQ. The initiative is part of the company's new branding strategy they call McDonald's Next, which it just unveiled. And, you know, my hometown has got one of these new concept locations that just opened a week or so ago, and it is nothing like you have ever seen. McDonald's officials say, do not worry, your burgers and your fries are going to taste the same, and the AI robots will screw up that order just as often as the humans did.
0: It's Ridin' with Rowdy.
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11: From the Langley Roofing Weather Center.
12: A fair sky tonight and overnight lows around 70. Another very hot and humid day on Thursday. Sunny to partly sunny. Highs low 90s. It'll feel like between 95 and 100. And then look for scattered showers and storms to return Friday afternoon and evening. Highs around 90. From the Storm Track 9 Weather Center, I'm meteorologist David Glenn. Q90.

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0: 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Facebook
1: in review. Inappropriate? Some might say it is. Insensitive in its original form, some would argue, yes. But if you love t-shirts with jokes that are more embedded and somewhat subliminal, I got one for you to take a look at. It's on my Facebook page at Rowdy Vision. So, what's up with my rowdy friends today? Charlie is out of the chute first and says, lying about my age is a lot easier now that I have trouble remembering what it is. Hadn't heard from Gilbert in a while, but he is having the last lap today. He says, people make fun of my cargo shorts until they need a ratchet set or a pulled pork sandwich. And I am not worried that my friend Christy is becoming agoraphobic, but she is definitely developing a bit of a tick. She says, every time I go out in public, the public is there. And I just can't keep living like that.
0: You are riding with Rowdy.
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1: Two young entrepreneurs in Kansas got the business break of a lifetime when someone called 911 on their lemonade stand. But instead of shutting them down, police officers and firefighters showed up ready to support those two kids. One officer spread the word, then just like that, the stand had more traffic than a grand opening at a Buc-ee's. Within 30 minutes, squad cars and fire trucks were lined up for lemonade and snacks and treats, and the guys made about $280 in just one day. And that one officer even came back the next day and dropped them another $40. They also got to meet first responders, they collected stickers, and they were even named honorary officers. Now, it is still unknown who this anonymous caller was, but the boys would sure like to find out, because they hope to name that person their employee of the month.
0: This is Writin' with Rowdy.
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3: Plus, the World Cup starts up tomorrow if you're a soccer fan. 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
3: Pass the time. Also, we have some Ella Langley drama that we're going to bring to the surface. It's all tomorrow.

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